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1: You stepped out for your morning jog, except it's not your usual morning jog. 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You lost track of how far you've run, somewhere just past the city limits. You can't stop. 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The universe seems bigger. You feel different. 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Audible. Stories that speak to you.
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Kevin Ash. Well, I'm Jody Vallon. I guess you've made it if they name an insect after you. Researchers at the University of California, Riverside, have named a new insect genus, Swiftiphilus. Yeah, it's named after Taylor Swift and her albums. Apparently, it's kind of a pale yellow color. It has red coloring around like the lip area. So there you go. Named after this lady, Taylor Swift. I knew it. I knew you on Cafe Nashville.

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So when company managers are hiring, can you guess what the number one factor is? Yeah, large-scale Danish field experiment actually said it was age. Age is the reason that people get hired or don't get hired. It outperformed all the other factors. I'm not even sure if that's legal. Here's Blake Shelton. It's Texas on Cafe Nashville.

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1: Kevin Ashwine, Jody Valance, and Russell Dickerson took a moment during a recent show to honor two longtime fans who have been with him for more than a decade. Their 100th show, he marked the occasion by giving them two beautiful guitars.

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That's Jelly Roll on Cafe Nashville. I am Jody Fallon. Well, here we go. Riley Green making his coaching debut on The Voice on September 21st on NBC. I can't wait. Think as you drunk on Cafe Nashville.

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on Cafe Nashville. I am Jody Vallon. You know, you're eating the wrong kind of foods most of the time. Here's the thing. It's reducing carbs, not eating less. It actually boosts the weight loss for you. So there you go. Eat more protein. Hudson Westbrook on Cafe Nashville. This is House Again.

Brought to you by Big Loud Records, Hardy with Eric Church, Morgan Wallen, and Tim McGraw. That's MacArthur on Cafe Nashville. I am Jody Vallon. Well, Kenny Chesney marking the dates now for his 2027 tour. He's back at it. All the details at CafeNashville.com in our news section. Graylin James is going to be on tour with him, too. Here's Carry On, sponsored by Hey Now Records. She was

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Cafe Nashville, I am Jody Fallon. So Graylin James going to be hitting the road next year with Kenny Chesney. He's going to pick up a lot of fans, I'm sure. He also wrote a couple of his number ones. Wonderful to play them together. Here's Water at a Wedding on The Wolf and Cafe Nashville.

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Gavin Ashwell, I am Jody Valance of Gavin Adcock, has set October 2nd as the release for his third album, The Day I Hung It Up. 25-song project, including one duet with Hudson Westbrook. Here's Painted You Pretty on Cafe Nashville.

Nashville. I'm Jody Vallon. So here you go. If you go to a music festival and you love those kind of things, well, guess what? It's going to impact your day-to-day life. It's going to make you a happier person. And if you listen to Cafe Nashville on the way there or on the way out, it makes you even happier. Here's George Burge, Cowboy Songs.

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Kevin Eshwell, I am Jody Valens. Researchers say that Mercury's complex surface has wrinkles in it that indicate that the planet was once larger than it is today. A new study actually found that Mercury's lost about 19 kilometers worth of total diameter. I think it's because it's too close to the sun. It just may be melting. Here's Chase Matthew holding it down on Cafe Nashville.

0: Race fans, the Pass 400 race weekend at Oxford Plains Speedway is September 26th and 27th. Don't miss a minute of the action.
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0: the song that kind of kickstarts the album. 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A little throwback to Ronnie Millsap, kind of set the tone for the album.
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0: four top 10 hits from the same album on the Billboard Country Airplay charts this decade. Loving Life Again entering the top 10, which means the other choosing Texas, Be Her, and I Can't Love You Anymore, right? I got those right.
1: I was all but 22, I think, at the time. I'd been out on the road, lonely at night, and it'd been a while.

down at a local beer joint with a few of the guys, with this cute little country girl called Maya. And boy, let me tell you, she was the prettiest thing I'd ever seen in a pair of boots. Well, she walked right up to me, handed me a beer, gave me a look like, let's get out of here. And that's when I realized that she was every cowboy's dream come true.

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Bed Live. Thomas Rhett with Jordan Davis on Cafe Nashville. I am Jody Valenzo. Luke Combs heading back out for the 12 stadium shows of 2027, the My Kind of Saturday Night Tour. Tickets are on sale now. Of course, the tour is going to begin April 3rd in Arlington, Texas. Let's rethink some things. Luke Combs on Cafe Nashville.

Don't mind if I do. Riley Green with Ella Langley on Cafe Nashville. I'm Jody Fallon, sponsored by Hey Now Records. It's Kenny Chesney. Carry On should be his first number one from his brand new record label on Cafe Nashville.

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Happy Man on Cafe Nashville. I am Jody Vallon. So Scotty McCreery says his wife, Gabi, is actually quietly playing a vital role in his career success so far. Yeah, she's brutally honest, he says. Sometimes looking at him going, eh, that's not your best work. I think she's pretty good at picking the songs, though, don't you? Here's Fall of Summer, Scotty McCreery on Cafe Nashville.

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It's 5 o'clock, Wolf Country. 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
0: From the MB Tractor Weather Center, here's Maine's total weather from Channel 8.
8: Partly sunny skies this morning with increasing afternoon clouds, and late this afternoon and evening some scattered showers. Temperatures will be in the lower 60s. Partly sunny tomorrow, mid-60s, sunny on Tuesday, highs in the lower

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2: Good morning, and thank you for tuning into Community Connections. I'm Leif Erickson, and on this program, we introduce you to the people, organizations, and institutions that make Maine a better place to live, work, and play. In emergency situations, when urgent care is far away and minutes count, Life Flight of Maine answers the call. This morning, we're taking a deeper look at an organization that saves lives throughout the state of Maine as we welcome in Joe Kellner, CEO of Life Flight of Maine. Good morning.
3: Good morning, Leif. It's great to be here.
2: I'm one of those people, not really like a huge aviation buff, but I've got the little, you know, tracker app on my phone every time a helicopter goes by my house. And whenever a helicopter goes by my house, I would say more often than not, it's got the Life Flight of Maine marker. You folks are pretty ubiquitous, aren't you?
3: Sure. Yeah, we are, of course, covering the entire state of Maine. And I look forward to telling you how we're more than just helicopters.
2: Just give us a general mission statement. What is Life Flight of Maine and what are you all about?
3: Our goal, Leif, is to provide critical care transport to patients across the state of Maine when they need it most. And, you know, put another way, we like to give people the best chance at a second chance.
2: Now, how many years has Life Flight of Maine been answering the call in the state of Maine?
3: Life Flight was founded in 1998, so we're at 28 years now with the organization. We've been a nonprofit the entire time, and it's been a pleasure to serve through that time.
2: Now, before Life Flight of Maine existed, I mean, there had to have been air response to answer the call, but perhaps not with the same level of organization you have, correct?
3: There was a program that preceded our program that was called AirMed, and they had a crash in 1993, unfortunately, in Casco Bay, and that was the end of that program. Unfortunately, lost several people in that crash. So Maine would go 5 years without a helicopter rescue program. There were a couple of fixed-wing programs that had started up, airplane programs in the northern part of the state. But for the most part, there was no air ambulance service available in Maine for those 5 years. So Life Flight started in 1998 as a partnership between Central Maine Healthcare and at that time Eastern Maine Healthcare, now Northern Light Health, to create this nonprofit consortium model to fill that gap.
2: Now, I think when most of us hear Life Flight, just as I was referencing in when we opened the show, we immediately picture a helicopter responding to a serious emergency. Is that the full picture, or is there a lot more to the organization than just the helicopters?
3: What I like to tell people is the most important thing we bring is the skill set and the equipment to take care of patients. So in every one of our vehicles, we transport ICU-level equipment to give ICU-level care from the moment we interact with that patient, no matter where they are in the state. We do that not only using helicopters, as you mentioned, but we also use an airplane, and we have ground ambulances spread across the state that our crews can use to make sure we're reliable in all kinds of weather conditions and for different patient needs.
2: Well, let's just kind of go through the basics of how it all works. When that call comes in that somebody requires the use of Life Flight, what happens next? Just kind of walk us through how your team goes from getting that call to reaching the patient.
3: Absolutely. So there's two pathways that we get calls through. So a lot of the patients we transport are already in a community hospital. They've been transported there to be stabilized, and we pick them up and take them to a trauma center or a specialty center, either in Maine or Massachusetts generally, sometimes even occasionally New Hampshire. So that's one pathway that we get the call, and that comes from a physician. We need to have another physician accept the patient, and that process takes place all in the background. The other way that most people picture when they think about a helicopter rescue service is when we're responding to what we call scenes, or, you know, on the interstate or on a logging road or next to a mountain. Those calls can come from anybody in the public safety infrastructure across the state of Maine. We're activated through the 911 system, just like the rest of the emergency response in the state. So those are the two ways that that happens. And then following that, there's a lot that has to go on in the background to make sure that we can respond effectively and safely. So our pilots have several things that they have to do before they can take off. They need to make sure that the weather is going to be safe for the entire flight. They need to make sure that all the flight falls within all the regulations they have to operate under. And sometimes we can even fly in conditions where the pilots can't see the ground. They're flying just by reference to instruments. And that takes filing flight plans with air traffic control. So that's a piece that happens. There's also some triage going on to make sure that the patients are appropriate for our level of care. All that's happening within 5 to 10 minutes or so, and then our crews are launching shortly thereafter.
2: Now, I'd have to imagine you were mentioning
4: You know, it's not just, you know, landing in, say, an open field in a population center. You're responding to, as you said, incidents on logging roads. Something happens, say, on the famous Golden Road, kind of uncharted territory for a lot of Mainers. You have to have at least some familiarity of the lay of the land in all of these spots, don't you?
3: We sure do. So one of the things we realized early on is that Maine is, of course, super rural and needs to have locations that are pre-planned for us to land. So we have about 1,000 landing zones across the state that have been vetted by our aviation team and that sit in a database, and that's done through what we call our access program. So oftentimes we look to and prefer to land at those pre-planned landing zones, but we don't always have to. We can land at an intersection that's big enough, a spot that we look for about 100 feet by 100 feet, and the helicopters are pretty versatile as far as where they can land.
4: So you must have that sort of planning relationship with just about

0: every municipality and emergency company in the state, don't you?
1: Yeah, that's absolutely right. So we have pre-planned landing zones in most municipalities across the state. Obviously, when you get into the unorganized townships, it's a little bit more complex.
0: Yeah, the T2R9s, if you will.
1: Exactly right. So we partner with industry, the logging industry, forestry, et cetera, to make sure that we have good partners there to make sure that we have good landing zones.
0: This is Community Connections, and our guest this morning is Joe Kellner, the CEO of LifeFlight of Maine. They're online at lifeflight.me. Now, who are the people actually on board the craft caring for the patient? You know, what kind of training and experience does it take to become part of a LifeFlight crew?
1: So we have about 150 people that make LifeFlight's mission possible. On any given transport, we have two clinicians, so that's usually a nurse and a paramedic pairing. And then on the helicopter, we have one pilot. On the airplane, we have two pilots. And on the ground ambulance, we have a vehicle operator that's licensed at least as an EMT. So that makes up the crew that most people see. But there's a lot of people behind the scenes that make it possible as well.
0: Now, in terms of, you know, on board the flights, so whether we're talking about one of the planes or one of the helicopters, are we almost mirroring what's available in a typical ambulance? Are there differences?
1: It's actually much, much more sophisticated than what you would find in a typical 911 ambulance. So we have equipment like ventilators. We can administer blood products. We can do all sorts of different procedures. We can basically do what happens in an OR with anesthesia to make a patient unconscious and put a breathing tube in if they need that. There's all sorts of procedures and interventions that our teams can do that can't happen in a regular ambulance.
0: And certainly needed, especially in those rural situations. Now, in terms of where you're bringing the patients, obviously you have to do a lot of legwork with the actual, you know, physical medical centers, making sure that you have a place to land. I think maybe the most well-known one is at Maine Medical Center. Anybody that's gone to a Sea Dogs game has seen that helicopter come in and out. But how many medical centers are you delivering patients to, whether in the state of Maine or beyond?
1: So the top two are Maine Medical Center and Eastern Maine Medical Center, which get about the same number of patients every year. Some years one is higher than the other, but it seems to always be pretty close. And then occasionally we'll go to Central Maine Medical Center, and occasionally we'll even transport to some of the smaller hospitals in Maine, depending on what the circumstances are. But oftentimes we're also leaving the state. There's specialty populations that need to go down to the specialty care centers in Boston as well.
0: Yeah, but I believe you've flown to a Dartmouth-Hitchcock, Lebanon, New Hampshire as
1: Absolutely,
0: well?
1: Absolutely, yep. We fly occasionally to Dartmouth-Hitchcock. Portsmouth Regional Hospital is another trauma center we can fly to. And there's some other in the Concord and Manchester areas that occasionally we go to. But the Boston hospitals are certainly the second highest after Maine Med and Eastern Maine Medical Center.
0: For all the aviation nerds out there, tell us a little bit about your fleet. I also understand over the summer there's a new acquisition in your fleet as well.
1: Yeah, absolutely. So we fly a helicopter made by Leonardo Helicopters. It used to be called Augusta Westland. They're based in Italy but also have a factory in Philadelphia. So we have four of the SP model, 109 SP helicopter, and it's what's called a light twin helicopter. And the nice thing about those is they're super fast. So we can cover big distances at a rapid speed, which is really important for a lot of our patients. So those helicopters have worked generally well for us. And what we did is we just added a fourth one to replace our two oldest helicopters, which were a previous but similar model. So now we have a consistent fleet of the 109 SPs. The one we just brought in was actually a 2018 model of the SP, but only had about 200 hours on it. And that's what we measure an aircraft's life in, not years like we think about with a vehicle traditionally, but in hours. So it was basically brand new, and we were thrilled to be able to acquire that and add it to our fleet to, again, just focus on increasing our reliability wherever we can.
0: And given the enormous footprint of the state of Maine, where are your aircraft based when they're not in service?
1: So the bases that we operate out of are Sanford, Lewiston, and Auburn at the airport as well, and then out of Bangor. And in Bangor, our airplane is also based there, which I should have mentioned. It's a twin turboprop. It's a King Air 200, which works wonderful for Maine.
0: Our guest this morning is Joe Kellner, the CEO of LifeFlight of Maine. You can find out more at lifeflight.me. And just tell us a little bit about your journey into LifeFlight of Maine. How long have you been there?
1: Sure. I had started working with LifeFlight of Maine tangentially in about 2009. And I've been around the organization really ever since in various roles. I stepped up to CEO in October of 2023, and it's been the professional privilege of my

0: Yeah. What do you think is the best part about your job?
1: It's the people I get to work with. I look up to all the people in this organization that I have tremendous admiration for, trust in, and there's not a single one of them that I wouldn't trust with any member of my family.
0: And what's the most challenging part of what you do?
1: Right now, I think the biggest headwinds we face are reimbursement, the financial picture for keeping our charitable organization delivering the care that we want to deliver and hopefully, you know, growing to meet growing demand. But that becomes harder and harder. Fewer patients have insurance. We believe that next year even fewer are going to have insurance. And the reimbursement that we get from the government payers like Medicare and Medicaid doesn't cover our costs. So that picture gets more and more difficult, especially as costs go up. I mentioned earlier that our helicopters come from Italy. So we had pretty big impact by the tariffs last year that we'll probably not recover. Fuel prices are another area that's really challenging for us right now. So we use about 220,000 gallons of jet fuel a year to be able to do our mission. And we saw about a $5 swing per gallon in jet fuel over the last year. So that right there for round numbers is over $1 million.
0: So obviously fundraising is a big part of what you need to do. Now, first and foremost, before any donations come in, where is a good amount of that operating budget coming from?
1: So the majority of our revenue comes from billing for the services we provide to insurance companies, some of it to patients, but for the most part, it's insurance companies, which I'm including Medicare and Medicaid in that as well. We don't have really any other operating support at this point in time, though we know we need to think about other revenue streams. But the foundation plays a key role in what we do. So we have a parallel organization called the LifeLight Foundation. They've existed since 2003, and their sole goal is to raise money to support the strategic and capital initiatives of LifeLight of Maine.
0: Now, in terms of fundraising and maybe looking for private donations, donations from individuals, what options are there, and do you have any events that help raise funds and awareness for what you do?
1: We're just wrapping up our big annual event called Across for LifeLight, so I encourage people to look forward to that next year. It usually starts in August. We start marketing it in June and July, through which we raise about $200,000 to support our mission. Overall, our annual fundraising is between about $4 and $6 million a year, which just demonstrates the generosity of the people of Maine. It's great. Right now, you know, priorities that we have, we're trying to acquire a second airplane because one of the problems that exists with aircraft is that they're very maintenance intensive. So there's a lot of time our single airplane isn't available just due to the required maintenance it has to have. So having a second airplane will allow us to enhance that reliability. So that's one area we're really focused on fundraising for. The other areas we're focused on are supporting the wellness of our crews. That's a big area of focus for LifeLight. And then we're looking for anybody that's interested in supporting our fleet, supporting just our mission, and even giving to our greatest need funds.
0: Now, at this moment in time, do you have career opportunities that need to be filled? And also, are there volunteer opportunities if people want to give their time?
1: Yeah, occasionally through our foundation, there's volunteer opportunities on the career side. We do have positions posted. Our website is lifelight.me and encourage people to look there. I'm thrilled to say that we don't have a lot of openings. People tend to like working here and stay here, which is great, demonstrated by us, again, being selected as the best place to work in Maine. We have, I believe, one clinical opening across the entire organization right now and one pilot opening.
0: So LifeLight of Maine is in good hands right now, we could say.
1: Yeah.
0: Looking back on your time at LifeLight of Maine, and again, you trace your history back to 2009, is there any one, you know, life-saving story or moment that really drove home, you know, what LifeLight is all about for you?
1: I don't think I can select one. That's always really hard. One of the coolest parts of this job is to meet the patients that we've transported and, you know, see their journey, or hear about their journey and see that they've gotten better and they got that second chance we talked about at the outset. It also doesn't always go well. We're transporting the sickest of the sick, and the outcome's, you know, not always what we would like it to be. But even in those moments, you know, those interactions are also really special with the family afterwards, because oftentimes we hear appreciation for, you know, the service we provided, for, you know, trying to offer that best opportunity for a second chance, even if it doesn't always go that way.
0: Where do you hope to see LifeLight of Maine, say, 5 years from today?
1: The demand for critical care transport continues to grow in the state. We also see some fragility in the rural health infrastructure with our hospitals. We've seen that most visibly with the closure of L&D units, labor and delivery units across the state. But there are, of course, other areas that our hospitals are really struggling. And I want LifeFlight to be able to be there well into the future to help fill those gaps as they come up. I think that we're going to need to expand our footprint, expand our fleet. We're going through a planning process to try to think about what that looks like and how we do it, and most importantly, how we fund it.
0: All right. Well, we have learned a lot this morning. LifeFlight of Maine in the air to take care of Mainers. Joe Kellner, CEO, thanks for educating us on what you do.
1: Thanks for having me, Leif. This was great.
0: And, of course, you can find out more about LifeFlight of Maine online at lifeflight.me. This has been Community Connections. Thanks for joining us, and special thanks to our research assistant, Carly Krantz. I'm Leif Erickson. Please make sure to join us again next Sunday for another edition of Community Connections. 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
5: From the MB Tractor Weather Center, here's Maine's total weather from Channel 8.
11: Partly sunny skies this morning with increasing afternoon clouds, and late this afternoon and evening, some scattered showers. Temperatures will be in the lower 60s. Partly sunny tomorrow, mid-60s. Sunny on Tuesday, highs in the lower 60s.

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Good Sunday morning to you, Wolf Country. I'm Hayes, jumping in for another session of Legendary Country Songs. 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We'll take it back to 1991 right now with Mr. Travis Tritt. 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

0: Miss Taylor Swift singing about Tim McGraw from 2006. Yeah, another great one right there on your Country Legend Sunday. I'm Hayes, jumping in for another session of legendary country songs. I like to keep the songs at around the 20-year mark for the most part. So you're going to get a whole lot of legendary songs, classic country songs for the next few hours, as you will every Sunday from 7 a.m. to 10 a.m. right here on your favorite Wolf station now. We've got some great stuff on the way in the form of Ronnie Millsap. We'll get some John Michael Montgomery in the mix. And I think the chicks are going to happen as well. So stick around for all that and more while you're sipping on your coffee. Maybe you got to go refill that cup of coffee, or maybe you want to dunk that toast in the egg. You go ahead and do that, and I'll be right back.
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13: 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I'm Troy Jackson. I'm running for Senate, and I approve this message.
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15: Well, I know it said you've had time to think about it. 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You're not

Kenny Chesney, big star from 2003 on your Country Legends Sunday. We got plenty more legends to play for you in this first hour. Like this one from Reba, Is There Life Out There from 1992 on your Country Legends Sunday.

Ronnie Mills South from 1985 on your Country Legend Sunday. She keeps the home fires burning. John Michael Montgomery professing his love. I love the way you love me from 1993 on your Country Legend Sunday.

These songs aren't old relics that collect dust. They're diamonds. They're legendary songs of life. It's Country Legend Sunday with Hayes on The Wolf.

0: The Chicks. Cowboy Take Me Away from 1999 on your Country Legends Sunday, where every Sunday you get legendary songs. If you're just joining us, welcome. Where have you been? We kicked off the first hour. We've still got a little bit of time left in this first hour for some more legendary songs, but the other good part of this is we still got another couple hours. That's right. Every morning from 7 a.m. to 10 a.m., you get 3 hours of legendary country music with yours truly. I'm Hayes, by the way. Thanks for hanging out with me while you're having a little breakfast. Maybe you're out in the backyard chopping wood. I don't know. Either way, if you're listening, thank you. I'll reward you with some Rodney Atkins coming up. Also, speaking of Tim McGraw, we're going to play some Tim McGraw. I played the Taylor Swift song already, so we should probably hear from the man. Stick around. It's all coming up.
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0: Yeah! 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
6: From the MB Tractor Weather Center, here's Maine's total weather from Channel 8.
7: Partly sunny skies this morning with increasing afternoon clouds, and late this afternoon and evening, some scattered showers. Temperatures will be in the lower 60s. Partly sunny tomorrow, mid-60s. Sunny on Tuesday, highs in the lower 60s.

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still got a lot of ground they ain't covered yet. 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

Dierks Bentley, kicking off your second hour of your Country Legend Sunday with a lot of Leaving Left to Do from 2005, as Martina McBride steps up to the mic, figuratively, from 1995, it's Wild Angels. 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

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They're diamonds. 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

0: She's just an old plywood boat with a 75 Johnson with electric choke.
1: Gotta love it. Alan Jackson from 2002. That's Drive for Daddy Gene in parentheses. Another great legendary song for your listening enjoyment right here on your Country Legend Sunday Show with yours truly, Hayes. I'm Hayes. Thank you for hanging out with me, Wolf Country. I do appreciate it, and I hope you like these songs as much as I do. Bringing back some good memories for me, and hopefully the same for you. Sometimes some sad ones, but if you can get over it, that's the power of music. And that's the great thing about some of these legendary songs, if not all of them. They always get us through. We got plenty more to get to. As a matter of fact, while you're drinking that coffee and having a little breakfast, we'll get some Rascal Flatts in the mix this hour, some Eddie Rabbit. Also, I think we're going to do a little Boot Scoot with Brooks and Dunn. Stick around for them and more on your Country Legend Sunday.
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1: I'm Kenny Chinquette, and I'm running for Maine State Senate in Westbrook, Windham, Raymond, Casco, and Frye Island. 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

Rascal Flatts from 2004 and Bless the Broken Road. All right, who's ready to do a little boot scoot? 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

The late, great Eddie Rabbit from 1980 and Driving My Life Away on your Country Legend Sunday, a singer, another one of those singers that left us too early, passed away in 98, at the age of 56 due to cancer, and but he left us a great legacy of music, and he also wrote some great stuff too, including Kentucky Rain. That was a big hit for Elvis Presley. All right. I'm going to stick around the 80s. Let's do 1988's When You Say Nothing at All with Alison Krauss, beautiful voice, and Union Station on your Country Legend Sunday.

0: There's Mark Wills. I do cherish you. In parentheses, on your Country Legends Sunday, where you get these great legendary songs every Sunday from 7 a.m. to 10 a.m. And I, Hayes, am happy to play them for you. I hope you're enjoying the song so far. And we still got a little bit of time left in hour number two before we hit the third and final hour of your Country Legends Sunday. So if you stick around, I'm going to get some George Strait in the mix. And that little lady that, you know, kind of seen that Garth Brooks guy, you know, they're actually married. Stick around for her. She's up next.
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1: I'm Kenny Chinquette, and I'm running for Maine State Senate in Westbrook, Windham, Raymond, Casco, and Frye Island. 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Yeah.
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3: From the MB Tractor Weather Center, here's Maine's total weather from Channel 8.
4: Partly sunny skies this morning with increasing afternoon clouds, and late this afternoon and evening, some scattered showers. Temperatures will be in the lower 60s. Partly sunny tomorrow, mid-60s. Sunny on Tuesday, highs in the lower 60s. Lightning, lightning.

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They're diamonds. They're legendary songs of life. It's Country Legend Sunday with Hayes on The Wolf.

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We are Country 99.9, The Wolf. Hayes does the work and pans for the golden country songs. All you have to do is listen and enjoy. 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

Here's Keith Urban kicking off your third and final hour of your Country Legends Sunday with You Look Good in My Shirt. As we head over to 1996 with Clint Black, one of my favorite tracks from him, called Like the Rain, Country Legends Sunday. Mm-hmm.

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0: Oh, Gretchen, you such a bad girl. That's Gretchen Wilson from 04, here for the party title track from that album on your Country Legend Sunday. And I, growing up, I knew a couple of girls that were like Gretchen. And let me tell you, a whole lot of fun. That's all I'm going to say right there. And I mean that in the best possible way, by the way. It's Country Legend Sunday. I'm Hayes, of course, playing nothing but legendary country songs that are at least 20 years or older every Sunday from 7 a.m. to 10 a.m. And we still got a batch to go. We're just getting into the third and final hour, so stick around for some Daryl Singletary. Also this hour, we're going to hear from Conway, for sure. And I'm thinking some Tracy Lawrence, too. All that and more coming up on your Country Legend Sunday. Stick around.
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They're diamonds. They're legendary songs of life. It's Country Legend Sunday with Hayes on The Wolf.

Paint Me in Birmingham. From 04, there's Tracy Lawrence on your Country Legends Sunday. Mary Chapin Carpenter's got some words for us. Shut Up and Kiss Me from 1994.

I'll tell you, that Conway man, he was a silver-tongued devil, wasn't he? From 1982, that's his rendition of the Pointer Sisters classic, who recorded that song as well in 1981, and he took it to the country charts straight up to number one. And again, Slow Hand from Conway Twitty, 1982. 1993 is happening right now with Colin Ray with That's My Story on your Country Legend Sunday.

Hayes does the work and pans for the golden country songs. All you have to do is listen and enjoy. It's Country Legend Sunday on The Wolf.

0: There's Brand New Man from Brooks and Dunn, 1991. Another great legendary song for you, all part of the batch that you get every Sunday from 7 a.m. to 10 a.m. right here at Wolf Country with your host, me, yours truly. I was going to say that at first, but my tongue got stuck. Yours truly, I'm Hayes. Thank you for hanging out with me. I'm going to throw a couple more in before I head out the door. So stick around. I'm thinking after the break, definitely going to get some Reba in the mix. Stick around for her and more.
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2: From the MB Tractor Weather Center, here's Maine's total weather from Channel 8.
3: Partly sunny skies this morning with increasing afternoon clouds, and late this afternoon and evening, some scattered showers. Temperatures will be in the lower 60s. Partly sunny tomorrow, mid-60s. Sunny on Tuesday, highs in the lower 60s.
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Yeehaw! Here's some John Michael Montgomery, Be My Baby Tonight from 1994. And that's going to do it for me. This is the part where I say, bye, have a great rest of your Sunday, Wolf Country. I'm Hayes, and I'm going to be back again next Sunday. We're going to do this all over again because it's fun, and it's a great way to get up on a Sunday morning, have a little breakfast, listen to some legendary country songs. Like this one from Reba. I'll leave you with Whoever's in New England on your Country Legend Sunday, and you have a good one. I'll talk to you next week.

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Raptors. Jason Aldean on 99.9 The Wolf. What's going on? Good morning. JD checking in on the last official weekend of summer. Hope you're enjoying it. Fall starts Tuesday. And looking at the temperatures, starting to feel like fall. This is Bailey Zimmerman. It's Chevy Silverado on The Wolf.

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Here's Blake Shelton on The Wolf.

0: This is Kent Moore on 99.9 The Wolf, and he put on a free show Friday night at L.L. Bean. What's going on? It's J.D. Wolf on the weekend with Prowler's free fill-up and your shot to win $500 in free gas. Thanks to Curb Records, if you can correctly guess the cost of Prowler's last fill-up down to the cent, then you win. And your next shot to do that tomorrow morning at 7:15. And if you don't win at 7:15, you get another shot at 9:30. So write down all the wrong guesses. Remember all the wrong guesses. It'll get you that much closer. All right? We've got more new country and the legends coming up next on The Wolf. Hang on.
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This Stella Lefty, it's Boston on 99.9 The Wolf. And Stella's got a sold-out show in Boston at the Royale on November 17th. What's going on? I'm JD with The Wolf on the weekend and Josh Ross. Here's Hate How You Look.

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0: 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We'll have the next keyword for you tomorrow morning to enter at 7. Remember, the more keywords you enter, the closer you get to the cash. 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
1: I'm Kenny Chinquette, and I'm running for Maine State Senate in Westbrook, Windham, Raymond, Casco, and Frye Island. 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
0: Yeah. 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

This is George Burge on 99.9 The Wolf. So we found out Lainey Wilson's going to host the 60th annual CMA Awards live at Bridgestone Arena in Nashville, November 18th. Her latest now, along with John Mayer on guitar, his phone, keys, wallet on The Wolf.

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2: He's a ranch hand in a pinch, man. 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

0: just want my horse back. Latest right there from Cody Johnson on 99.9 The Wolf. Doesn't want the girl back, just the horse. What's going on? It's JD with The Wolf on the weekend. So I guess the T-Rex burger has resurfaced at a Wendy's in Oklahoma. It's a towering 3,000-calorie burger. It's got 9 patties, and customers, I guess, have 9 minutes to eat it. 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Yeah, along with high cholesterol and clogged arteries. Hang on. We've got more New Country and the Legends next.
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4: Increasing clouds during the afternoon with a chance for some late afternoon and evening showers. Highs will be in the lower 60s, overnight lows in the upper 40s, partly sunny tomorrow, mid-60s, sunny on Tuesday, highs lower 60s.
0: 99.

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0: 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That next one at 7 with the Wolf Wake-Up Crew. 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The more you enter, the closer you get to the cash. 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

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Here's Lauren Elena and Chase Matthew. It's All My Exes on The Wolf. I know.

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Latest right there from Brantley Gilbert. That's Good Damn on 99.9 The Wolf. I'm JD on the last official weekend of summer. Fall starts on Tuesday. Now, it's starting to

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1: Got a girl from the south side, got braids in her hair. First time I seen her walk by, and I about fell up on my chair.

0: latest right there from Megan Maroney. That's Medicine on 99.9 The Wolf. What's going on? I'm JD with The Wolf on the weekend. So it's Country Nights, VIP Lights, and the next tour stop, going to send you to see the sold-out show with Zach John King and Jacob Hackworth at the Sinclair in Cambridge, Mass. On Saturday, October 17th. We've got two tickets. And of course, that overnight hotel stay courtesy of Mercury Nashville. And more chances tomorrow morning with the Wolf Wake Up Crew to tap the Wolf app and be a finalist, all right, and get in the running to win. We've got more new country and the legends coming up next on The Wolf. Hang on.
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6: Increasing clouds during the afternoon with a chance for some late afternoon and evening showers. Highs will be in the lower 60s, overnight lows in the upper 40s. Partly sunny tomorrow, mid-60s. Sunny on Tuesday, highs lower 60s.

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We are Country 99.9, The Wolf. On a

this Stella Lefty on 99.9 The Wolf. That's Boston. And Stella's got a sold-out show coming up in Boston at the Royale on November 17th. And you never know, we may have more tickets to give away. All I can say is just keep listening. What's going on? It's JV with The Wolf on the weekend. And Shane Prophet, his Long Live Country on The Wolf.

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That first one at 7. 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
1: I'm Kenny Chinquette, and I'm running for Maine State Senate in Westbrook, Windham, Raymond, Casco, and Frye Island. 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
0: Yeah. 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

Zach Top on 99.9 The Wolf. There's South of Sanity. I'm JD with The Wolf on the weekend, and you're shot to win $500 in free gas. That's right, courtesy of Curb Records. If you can correctly guess the exact cost of Prowler's last fill-up down to the cent, then you win. And your next shot to do that tomorrow morning at 7:15. Here's Luke Bryan. Girl, I-

0: That's New Country from Ian Munsick on 99.9 The Wolf. It's Love is Blind. What's going on? I'm JD with The Wolf on the weekend. So Jason Aldean's wrapping up the season in Guilford at the Bank & H Pavilion. Next weekend, two shows, Friday and Saturday. And we've got tickets to Friday's show and your chance to win those all next week with The Wolf Wake Up Crew starting tomorrow. And there's also a bonus shot. You can sign up at 99.9thewolf.com and on The Wolf app. We've got more New Country and the Legends coming up next on The Wolf. Hang on.
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1: I'm Kenny Chinquette, and I'm running for Maine State Senate in Westbrook, Windham, Raymond, Casco, and Frye Island. 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
0: Yeah. 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
2: Increasing clouds during the afternoon with a chance for some late afternoon and evening showers. Highs will be in the lower 60s, overnight lows in the upper 40s. Partly sunny tomorrow, mid-60s. Sunny on Tuesday, highs lower 60s.

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It's me, Rick Johnson. Good damn. 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

Country 99.9 The Wolf. It's me, Rick Johnson, and one of the things I love about being a DJ is I can wear what I want. Since nobody can see me, I can just hang out in my jeans and my t-shirt. No one bats an eyelash. Speaking of t-shirts, it's Thomas Rhett. 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

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But it's hard to understand.

0: Country 99.9 The Wolf. There's Chris Young. I'm Rick Johnson. Yeah, I'm sure you've noticed gas, not exactly cheap these days, but nobody looks out for Mainers better than The Wolf, and $500 in free gas is back thanks to Curb Records. Yeah, if you can correctly guess the exact cost of Prowler's last fill up down to the cent, well, that $500 in free gas could be yours. 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

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And this afternoon, that soundtrack includes Ella Langley. 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

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That's Luke Combs, who's coming to Gillette Stadium in Foxborough in 2027, and we have tickets. I'll give you all the details and tell you how you can win a pair coming up in just a bit. 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
8: 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I'm a fifth-generation logger from Allegash. 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I'm Troy Jackson. I'm running for Senate, and I approve this message.
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0: Country 99.9 The Wolf. There's Blake Shelton. I'm Rick Johnson. Now nobody hooks you up with country concerts quite like The Wolf. And Luke Combs already has himself a big old tour booked for 2027. And one of the dates on that tour just happens to be in New England Saturday, May 1st at Gillette Stadium in Foxborough. Yes, we have tickets already. 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And that's it. 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
4: Cloudy skies, could see some scattered evening showers. Temperatures will be in the lower 40s. Partly sunny tomorrow, mid-60s. Sunny on Tuesday and Wednesday. Temperatures each day in the lower 60s.

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1: 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Yeah.
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Country, 99.9 The Wolf. And in 1979, the great AC/DC sang about being on the highway to hell. Here in 2026, Jelly Roll, well, he's just halfway to hell. 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

0: Country 99.9 The Wolf. There's Keith Urban. I'm Rick Johnson, and yeah, it's rough at the gas pump these days. Fortunately, nobody looks out for Mainers better than The Wolf. $500 in free gas is back, thanks to Curb Records. 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
3: 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If I'd have held her, like a whole Wednesday, October 7th and 7th. 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

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I'll give you the details in just a bit. Right now, it's Dierks Bentley. 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

0: Country 99.9 The Wolf. That's Atlas. I'm Rick Johnson, and the season finale of our Nashville Newcomer Series at Eric's Church in Windham is coming up. That's live free country music for all ages. Last one of the year is on Wednesday, October 7th at 7 p.m., and it's going to star Stony Creek Records recording artist, the guy you just heard, Atlas, featuring local act Sierra Harris opening the show. 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Time for me to hit the road, but, you know, I got a few more before I get out of here. One of them is from Morgan Wallen. That's next. 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
5: From the MB Tractor Weather Center, here's Maine's total weather from Channel 8.
6: Cloudy skies, could see some scattered evening showers. Temperatures will be in the lower 40s. Partly sunny tomorrow, mid-60s. Sunny on Tuesday and Wednesday. Temperatures each day in the lower 60s. 99.

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1: I'm Troy Jackson. 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I'm Troy Jackson. I'm running for Senate, and I approve this message.
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He's a ranch hand in a pinch, man. Hotter than the red on a cattle brand. Cause she's a gold digger with a quick trigger. A cast iron skillet swinging lid flipper. Now he's a double wide on the county line.

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Now he's a buckskin, 15 hands, five-time team road champion.

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He took his lucky fence pliers and a mag light. 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One whistle in the wind and that buckskin. He came running, running.

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4: From the MB Tractor Weather Center, here's Maine's total weather from Channel 8.
5: Cloudy skies, could see some scattered evening showers. Temperatures will be in the lower 40s. Partly sunny tomorrow, mid-60s. Sunny on Tuesday and Wednesday. Temperatures each day in the lower 60s. 90.

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